0: Some of y'all want to sing the other song from the gentleman whose name is Usher, but that is Usher in the Spirit coming from Christian hip hop artist and Christian rhythm and praise artist Aaron Cole featuring Tenure. Great single, Usher in the Spirit, man. I like that a whole lot. And he actually performed on the Stellar Awards and, man, did an amazing job. Shout out to my man, Aaron Cole. Been knowing him for a long time and seen his rise to be one of the most influential young artists in the gospel music industry. Hey, we gave you Robert Jones with Yahweh. You put your ears on EJ Jackson with Jesus. And once again, Aaron Cole featuring Tenro with Usher in the Spirit. Guys, you don't want to go anywhere because we're coming back with more great music. As a matter of fact, the new joint of the week comes from one of the dopest artists coming out of the ATL, Sonya Maguire, with her new single, So Good. And it is so good. Stick and stay. We'll be right back with more.
1: Praise the Lord. This is Samuel Miracle Brown. And congratulations to the man, Dallas Frazier, and the new artist profile for their 23rd year of going hard for the indie majors in the gospel genre. Congrats on all of your accomplishments. May God continue to bless you, to bless others. Love you, man.
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everyone. Welcome back to The Independent Connection. It's me, Timlyn Atkins, that PR diva. And I am here, as always, to let you know exactly what those awesome independent artists are out here doing as they rep the kingdom with excellence. As you know, each week I am super excited to let you know who my featured artist of the week is. So, without further ado, my featured artist of the week is none other than powerhouse gospel recording artist Brenda Jefferson. She is not only an artist, she's an amazing songwriter and a co-pastor. She has a hand-clapping, foot-stomping new song out that will have you up on your feet. It's titled Bless Your Name, featuring Sam Franklin.

0: It's blazing across the airwaves and reaching the masses. Over here inside the Independent Connection, we love Bless Your Name. And Dr. Brenda Jefferson, we see you. We see you out here repping the kingdom with excellence. If you have not downloaded this new single, we highly recommend that you do so. It will truly bless your soul. Hey artists, this week inside the industry, data is the new currency. Every performance should produce more than an applause. Collect email addresses, phone numbers, cities, and buying habits. Capturing your audience is essential for the after performance strategy planning. Remember, artists, staying in the know and making the best choices for your music career is important. Today's music fact, Thomas A. Dorsey shifted from playing secular blues under the name Georgia Tom to writing over 1,000 gospel songs, including the standard, Take My Hand, Precious Lord. Well, guys, my time is almost up, but as always, I love to highlight as many independent artists as I can. So, The Spiritual Messengers, Ruth Black and the Harmonettes, The Gospel Stairways, and the Clark Brothers. We see you. We see you out here ripping the kingdom with excellence. Continue to do all that you do. We have your back. And make sure that you're going and downloading the amazing music of these great artists. Before I go, let me leave you with my tip of the week. 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Use your energy to believe, create, love, grow, glow, manifest, and heal. Thanks so much for hanging out here today. And the Independent Connection, it's been me, Timlyn Atkins, that PR diva. Connect with me on social media platforms, on Facebook, Independent Connection, on Instagram, Independent Connection. And until next time, blessings.
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2: Hello, everybody. I'm Nina Taylor, and welcome to the Gospel News, where faith meets the headlines and gospel music takes the center stage. We're shining the Gospel News spotlight on two gifted artists whose careers show that success in gospel music is about much more than having a hit record, Travis Malloy and Anita Wilson. Travis Malloy has established himself as a singer, songwriter, producer, and creative force within gospel and inspirational music. A native of Pittsburgh, Pennsylvania, Malloy began developing his musical gift at a young age. His career has included collaborations with an impressive list of artists, and his work has reached audiences well beyond his hometown. His accomplishments include Grammy recognition, along with opportunities to travel and share his talents with audiences nationally and internationally. But one of the interesting things about Travis Malloy's story is his journey behind success. Malloy's career wasn't built overnight, experiencing difficult seasons while pursuing music, including times when finances were tight and success was far from guaranteed. Instead of allowing those circumstances to end the dream, he continued writing, producing, developing relationships, and perfecting his craft. And then there's Anita Wilson, originally from East St. Louis, Illinois. Wilson grew up surrounded by church and music. Before audiences knew her as a solo artist, she spent years developing her gift and learning the business from another perspective. a major chapter in her career came through working with the legendary producer and artist Donald Lawrence. As part of Donald Lawrence and Company, Wilson gained valuable experiences performing for audiences around the country and beyond. Eventually, it was time for Anita to step into the spotlight herself and earned multiple Grammy Award nominations. Family and faith have remained important parts of Wilson's life. She's married to a musician, producer, and songwriter, Rick Robinson. Her journey is another reminder that what audiences see on stage is the result of years of preparations behind the scenes. Both Travis Malloy and Anita Wilson have traveled, performed, collaborated, and built careers that extend beyond simply recording songs. Their stories demonstrate the importance of developing your craft, building relationships, remaining persistent through difficult seasons, and being prepared when opportunity arrives. Two different journeys, two distinctive voices, and two examples of how faith, preparation, and perseverance can help turn a gift into a lasting career. And now let's switch gears just a little bit, because fall is almost here, and that means it's time to talk fashion. For fall 2026, we're seeing a mixture of classic sophistication, bold color, and a little bit of nostalgia. Rich colors are making a statement this season, including burgundy, deep reds, purple, and blue, giving us plenty of ways to add some color as the temperatures begin to drop. Layering is also a big part of the fall look. Blazers, leather jackets, trench coats, and statement coats can take an outfit from simple to polished without requiring an entirely new wardrobe. Denim continues to be a fall favorite, while boots are once again taking the center stage. Knee-high boots, slouchy styles, and Western-inspired looks are among the styles showing up this season. And here's my favorite fashion tip. You don't have to spend a fortune to look current. Take what you already have in your closet and add one great fall color, a stylish jacket, a scarf, or a fabulous pair of boots. Sometimes one new piece is all it takes to make an old outfit look brand new. Here's this week's top 10 gospel songs. Number 10 from Joanne Rosario, entitled Still on the Throne. 9, 10 Times My Blessing, Javon Dewan and the Trap Stars. 8, You Are, Fresh Start Worship. 7, Made New, Jason Nelson. 6, Abel, Daryl Walls and PJ Morton. 5, Praise On Go, Canton Jones. 4, God Did It, Kenny Lewis and One Voice. 3, Nothing Else, JJ Harrison and Youthful Praise. 2, Mercy, PJ Morton. And our new number one song comes from Zacardi Cortez with Working On Me. Well, that's your top 10 gospel songs, your fall fashion tips, and your gospel news. I'm Nina Taylor. Let's get back to more great gospel music on this great station.
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6: So I'm excited to be able to give you this joint from a dear friend of mine. We've been following her for a very long time inside of the New Artist Profile. And if you've listened to the show, you know that this name has been a regular. Every time she drops something new, we drop it into the show. Her name is Sonya McGuire. She's from Atlanta, Georgia. And she has singles entitled He Loves Me. She has Christmas music entitled He's the Reason. She has music entitled Joy, Should Have Thought About It. And her most recent single, which was entitled When. But guys, she's got something brand new. And I'm telling you, you're going to love it. It's entitled So Good. So guys, put your ears on this week's new joint, Sonya McGuire from Atlanta, Georgia, with her single So Good, right here on the NAP show.
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0: All the way from Atlanta, Georgia, that's Sonya Maguire with her single So Good. That is So Good. 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Make sure you go download that one right now.
1: We play all the hits, but this one is new. It's the new joint of the week.
2: Yeah, we're about to get into this new record.
1: Right here with Tony D. In with the new. On the new artist profile.
0: Nope, it's not a mistake. Yes, I did play the new joint of the week drop again because we've got another new joint. This song is called Really Want to Know You, and it comes from an artist all the way from Jacksonville, Florida. His name is Any Key, and I'm telling you, you won't want to ignore this joint. I'm telling you, it's one you're going to want to make sure you download. Put your ears once again on the second new joint of the week for this week, Really Want to Know You from Any Key.
3: Here we go. Here we go. Here we go.

0: All the way from Jacksonville, Florida, that's my man Any Key with his single Really Want to Know You, this week's second new joint of the week. Guys, I'm telling you, we've got a power pack, bro.
1: All right, guys, this is
0: Wait a minute. Hold on. Stop that for a second.
1: You could submit your...
0: All right, I don't know why you played the drop already, engineer, because we've got another new joint.
1: Another one?
0: Yes, that's right. We got another one. This one is coming from New York City. That's right. Alex Sales is back on the scene with a brand new joint. Has not even dropped yet. I believe it drops in mid-September. But family, we're going to give it to you for the very first time right here on the NAP show. It's entitled You Don't Know. All the way from New York City. You know the name, Alex Sales. Check it out right here on the NAP show. Our third new joint. All right, engineer, play the other drop.
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0: Surprise, surprise. Three new joints of the week inside of this episode of the NAP Show. That's right, we gave you Any Key with Really Wanna Know, Sonya Maguire with So Good, and Alex Sales, You Don't Know. All right, guys, now, if you'd like to submit your music to the NAP Show and become one of the weekly new joints, here's how you do so. All right, engineer, now you play it.
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6: Hello, this is Lisa Bellamy. We want to say congratulations to Tony D on 23 years with the New Artist Profile. Congratulations, Tony.

All the way from the Lone Star State, that's James Bishop Tubman with his new single, Carry the Load. All right, guys, we're going to give you some churchy music right now. Kenny Lewis in one voice with God Did It.

What's up, family? This is Dre Jamal coming all the way from the Gump, Montgomery, Alabama, and you're listening to your boy Tony D and the New Artist Profile. Y'all keep it locked.

don't change you. I had to play that one for me, yes sir, because some folks try to make you get out your character. That's People Gone People, Lena Bird Miles. Don't let people's peopling change you. That's a whole sermon in a nutshell right there. Guys, you've been locked into the New Artist Profile. We want to thank you for hanging out with us. Let's recap all the music we gave you. We started off with great music. Let me tell you, let me get it right. Great music from Robert Jones with Yahweh. Then we gave you EJ Jackson with Jesus. New music from Aaron Cole featuring Tenro, Usher in the Spirit. And then we gave you the independent connection with that PR diva, Timlyn Atkins. She highlighted Brenda Jefferson and Sam Franklin with their new single. Nina Taylor and the Gospel News highlighted recording artist Travis Malloy and Anita Wilson. Then we came back and gave you three, count them, three new joints of the week. The first one was Sonya Maguire's new single, So Good. The second one, Annie Key, all the way from Jacksonville, Florida, with Really Want to Know You. And then going down to New York, we gave you Alex Sales with You Don't Know. We drove 16 hours, not really 16 hours, but we drove to Texas and gave you Carry the Load from James Bishop Tubman. Then we gave you some great church music with God Did It, Kenny Lewis and One Voice. You just heard Lena Bird Miles with People Gone People. Thank you once again for hanging out with us inside of the New Artist Profile. We always want to thank

Thank this affiliate station. I'm telling you, without this station and all of the stations that carry the NAP show, you would not be able to be introduced to some of these amazing recording artists. I'm telling you, this is the best of the best in the gospel music industry as it pertains to the emerging independent recording artists. And sometimes they don't get a lot of exposure nationally. But I tell you one thing, as long as the NAP show is on the air, you're going to hear artists like this and many, many more. So if you heard the information on how you could submit your music, do so. 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If you'd like to submit your music, we definitely want to get you aired on the broadcast. But make sure it's quality, sound doctrine, great message, great production, and you got to be able to sing just a little bit. All right. But we definitely want to get you exposed so people across the country, across the world can hear what God birthed inside of you musically. All right. That's what's up. All right, guys, we're going to close with a great song all the way from Brunswick, Georgia. My dear friend, Larry Rogers, he has a great single entitled Mighty Good that we're going to give to you. But we want to leave you with this. Trust in the Lord with all your heart. Lean not on your own understanding. In all your ways, acknowledge God, and he will direct your path. Because living for God is as easy as ABC. If you always believe Christ, your life will never be the same. Because we serve a God who could do exceedingly and abundantly above all that you can even ask or think. So whatever you're asking God for right now, he can exceed that by 1 scrillion. Make sure you're living your life G-rated. What's G-rated? Living a lifestyle that's pleasing to God and brings glory to him in everything that you do. I'm your boy, Tony D on the radio. You know what? I love you. And there's nothing that you can do about it. Once again, Larry Rogers, Mighty Good. Because God is mighty, mighty good. Until next time you hear my voice, I'm going to leave you with this last word. Chill!

0: Yeah.
1: Yo, Lad, you did that joint. This joint right here is definitely bound to be a classic to remember. Ooh. But right about now, yeah, my stomach is growling like Simba.
0: Simba? Man, be you wild.
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1: And this is Heaven.

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You deliver softness with the heaviest impact that I ever had, reminding me that

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0: 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Keepin alive. New music. New music. Ladies, are you ready?
1: Are you ready?
0: Are you ready? 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
1: Here we go.
2: I want to.

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0: 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This is Donald Lawrence.
1: 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This is Pastor Kim Burrell.
2: 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It's your boy, Jay Marsh, your little brother from Pajama.
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1: I'm fine, Pops.
0: What's on your mind?
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You bring waves of peace during collision, like the comforting embrace without trace of division. You deliver softness with the heaviest impact that I ever had, reminding me that God meant for you to move freely, without chains, without being bound. 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
5: 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It's the new joint of the day. Here's Aaron Cole with Usher in the Spirit.

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0: 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This is Donald Lawrence.
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I'm your host, Larry W. Robinson. Thank you for joining me as I share songs to soothe your soul, uplift your spirit, and light a fire in your heart for a passion for God. Today's broadcast is centered around a life-changing question. Can you hear the voice of God? In a world filled with noise, distractions, opinions, notifications, and competing voices, it can be difficult to discern what God is saying. Yet, throughout Scripture, we find a God who still speaks. God speaks through Scripture, God speaks through prayer, God speaks through worship, and God speaks through circumstances. And sometimes, God speaks through that still small voice deep within your spirit. John 10:27 says, "My sheep hear my voice, and I know them, and they follow me." Notice that Jesus did not say his followers might hear his voice. He said that they hear his voice. So, today's music and inspiration are designed to encourage you to slow down, listen carefully, and respond obediently when God speaks. So coming up, music from The Cryptos, CC Winans, Dante Bo, Yolanda Adams, and more. And then a special excerpt from a live taping I did in Houston, Texas, featuring Ernest Pugh and other special guests. A gospel singing on the spot segment from Ernest Pugh, and my song titled Go Within, a reminder that sometimes the answer you're seeking begins when you become quiet enough to listen. So let's begin with a song that expresses the prayer many of us have. God, Talk to Me by The Cryptos, right here on The Larry W. Robinson Show.

0: We are broadcasting live from Houston, Texas, and Lord have mercy,
1: for something you said. You gave us a prophetic word a minute ago, just talking about listening to the voice of God. And I just want to piggyback. I'm going to record a song that somebody called Talk to Me. And the Lord always deals with me about a song. You're always tested about whatever song he gives you. You do a song about finances, there's an attack on your finances. Well, I got a song about Talk to Me, and God spoke to me and said, I'm always speaking. But sometimes we have to turn down the other voices in our head. And those voices can be a sickness in your body, lose your job, going through a divorce, going through whatever. And sometimes you got to really make those voices a little less. And when you magnify, make your God bigger. When you magnify your God, then you probably become smaller. And so at that time, you need to kind of turn to hear from God. So thank you for the confirmation. I think I can run on and see what the end is.
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2: 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One of the greatest challenges in modern life is learning how to be still long enough to hear what God is saying. Many times we ask God to speak, but we are too busy to listen. Sometimes the next instruction, the next opportunity, and the next breakthrough are waiting on the other side of stillness. Psalms 46:10 says, "Be still and know

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1: 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Hey!

0: In the choir stand. Where is that? In the choir stand. Where it at?
1: In the choir stand. Where
0: is
1: that?
0: Hey!
1: In the choir stand.
0: Eddie, I want to go back to that. Gotta keep watching.
1: Where is that?
0: Do that break.

0: in the choir set, baby. Yes, it is. Anybody still singing the choir? Where you at, choir members? God bless you. Oh, yeah. Praise in the choir
1: set. Hey, what's going on? This is Andy Mineo.
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1: Hey, man, we're going to introduce my wonderful good friend from the East Coast. 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

0: It's like keeping alive. 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New music. 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Ladies, are you ready?
1: Are you ready?
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0: What's up, everybody? This is Donald Lawrence.
1: 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This is Pastor Kim Burrell.
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1: 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This is national recording artist Demetrius West.
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7: 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It's me, Timbaland Atkins, that PR diva. 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So, without further ado, my featured artist of the week is none other than songstress, gospel recording artist, Veronica Brown. She has a hand-clapping new single titled Move that makes you want to get up on your feet. 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

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So, Karen Graham, Anointed Friends, Ruth Black and the Harmonettes, and Jewel and Converted. 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Continue to do all that you do. We have your back. And make sure that you're going and downloading the amazing music of these great artists. 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Thanks so much for hanging out here today in the Independent Connection. 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

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I'm your host, Larry W. Robinson. Thank you for joining me as I share songs to soothe your soul, uplift your spirit, and light a fire in your heart for a passion for God. Today's broadcast is centered around a life-changing question. Can you hear the voice of God? In a world filled with noise, distractions, opinions, notifications, and competing voices, it can be difficult to discern what God is saying. Yet, throughout Scripture, we find a God who still speaks. God speaks through Scripture, God speaks through prayer, God speaks through worship, and God speaks through circumstances. And sometimes, God speaks through that still small voice deep within your spirit. John 10:27 says, "My sheep hear my voice, and I know them, and they follow me." Notice that Jesus did not say his followers might hear his voice. He said that they hear his voice. So, today's music and inspiration are designed to encourage you to slow down, listen carefully, and respond obediently when God speaks. So coming up, music from Decryptos, CC Winans, Dante Bo, Yolanda Adams, and more. And then a special excerpt from a live taping I did in Houston, Texas, featuring Ernest Pugh and other special guests. A gospel singing on the spot segment from Ernest Pugh, and my song titled Go Within, a reminder that sometimes the answer you're seeking begins when you become quiet enough to listen. So let's begin with a song that expresses the prayer many of us have. God, Talk to Me by Decryptos, right here on the Larry W. Robinson Show.

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1: Something you said, you gave us a prophetic word a minute ago, just talking about listening to the voice of God. And I just want to piggyback. I'm going to record a song that somebody called me called Talk to Me. And the Lord always deals with me about a song. You're always tested by whatever song He gives you. If you do a song about finances, there's an attack on your finances. Well, I got a song about Talk to Me, and God spoke to me and said, I'm always speaking. But sometimes we have to turn down the other voices in our head. And those voices can be a sickness in your body, lose your job, going through a divorce, going through whatever. And sometimes you got to really make those voices a little less. And when you magnify, make your God bigger. When you magnify your God, then you can probably become smaller. And so at that time, you need to have prayer to hear from God. So thank you for the confirmation. I think I can run on and see what the end is.
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2: 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One of the greatest challenges in modern life is learning how to be still long enough to hear what God is saying. Many times we ask God to speak, but we are too busy to listen. Sometimes the next instruction, the next opportunity, and the next breakthrough are waiting on the other side of stillness. Psalms 46:10 says, "Be still and know

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Yeah, what's going on, everybody? It's your boy Tony D, and I'm about to give you the new artist profile CHH edition. That's right, I have perused through my email and I got some dope CHH artists to give you this week. Man, it's going to be a solid 1 hour of nothing but headbanging gospel music for everybody, not just the young people, but everybody out there who loves a solid message but with a sound that's going to make your head nod. Get ready for this week's NAP show, the CHH edition. We're going to start off with my man Resurrection featuring MC Nice with their joint entitled Can't Stop Praising His Name. And when you listen to this, you're going to recognize it. Put your ears on it right now. And you know what I'm about to say next. Let's go.

0: There's a message in the music, and that message is, you want better. That's my man Never Void right there with some dope music. You want better. Let's go back to the top, guys. We gave you Resurrection with Can't Stop Praising featuring MC Nice. Ruby Green gave you I Know the Real Jesus. And Never Void gave you You Want Better right here inside of the CHH edition of the NAP Show. Look, let me tell you something. Christian hip hop is not only for the young people. It's not. I know sometimes the church wants to relegate it to the young people and fourth Sundays or fifth Sundays or whatever Sunday you dedicate for young people to praise God. But let me tell you, if you really take a few minutes and listen to the messages behind these songs, you will get blessed. I know you might be saying, but Tony, the beat, man, let me tell you, the beat sounds so worldly. Look, we need to have music that's going to get somebody's attention. The beat always gets our attention, but it's the words that should impact and change your life. So guys, make sure for the remainder of the broadcast, pay close attention to what these artists are saying, because I'm telling you, it will be a blessing to you. And who knows, you might become a fan of Christian hip hop, just like your boy Tony D on the radio. And before we go to commercial break, we want to thank this station for allowing the NAP Show to grace their airwaves so you can be introduced to some of the best recording artists that the gospel music has to offer. Whether it's quartet, choir, Christian hip hop, jazz, spoken word, rhythm and praise. Let me tell you, independent artists have something to say, and the NAP Show is going to bring it to you. All right, we'll be back with more right here of this week's CHH edition of the NAP Show.
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everyone. Welcome back to the Independent Connection. It's me, Timlyn Atkins, that PR diva. And I am here, as always, to let you know exactly what those awesome independent artists are out here doing as they rep the kingdom with excellence. As you know, each week I am super excited to let you know who my featured artist of the week is. So, without further ado, my featured artist of the week is none other than Christian hip-hop recording artist Survivor Q. He has a hot single out titled Ooh Wee that reminds us that no matter where we come from, God's promises still stand. It's blazing across the airwaves,

0: again, repping the kingdom with excellence. If you have not downloaded this single, we highly recommend that you do so. It will truly bless your soul.
1: Crazy when you think about it. Quote scriptures, but they not all about it. Gotta use wisdom everywhere you go. And don't be deceived when they put on the show.
0: Hey, Christian hip-hop artists. This week inside the industry, from yours truly, that PR diva. Here are a few practical tips to help you grow as an artist while staying grounded in your faith. 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This week,
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Hey, what's going on, everybody? That's right, it's your boy Tony D, and we're cruising inside another episode of the longest running independent recording artist show anywhere on the dial, the New Artist Profile. Guys, we are just fresh off of the stellar airing on BET, and I'm telling you, the gospel music industry is on fire. Congratulations to all the winners, all the nominees, and every performing artist that graced the stage. Man, I'm telling you, there has been some amazing stellar award presentations in the past, but number 41 was one of the best. So guys, make sure if you haven't checked it out, check your local listings, BET and Stellar TV, to check out the 41st annual Stellar Awards. With that being said, we're going to give you a stellar independent recording artist that has brand new music. My man, Robert Jones, with his brand new single, Yahweh. Put your ears on this one as we start off this episode of the NAP Show. And you know what I'm about to say next. Let's go.

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4: 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It's me, Timbaland Atkins, that PR diva. And I am here, as always, to let you know exactly what those awesome independent artists are out here doing as they rep the kingdom with excellence. As you know, each week I am super excited to let you know who my featured artist of the week is. So, without further ado, my featured artist of the week is none other than songstress, gospel recording artist, Veronica Brown. She has a hand-clappy new single titled Move that makes you want to get up on your feet. Veronica

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Well, guys, my time is almost up, but as always, I love to highlight as many independent artists as I can. So, Karen Graham, Anointed Friends, Ruth Black and the Harmonettes, and Jewel and Converted. We see you. 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Continue to do all that you do. We have your back. And make sure that you're going and downloading the amazing music of these great artists. 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Thanks so much for hanging out here today in the Independent Connection. 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
3: Yeah.

Yeah, what's going on, everybody? It's your boy Tony D, and I'm about to give you the new artist profile CHH edition. That's right, I have perused through my email and I got some dope CHH artists to give you this week. Man, it's going to be a solid 1 hour of nothing but head banging gospel music for everybody, not just the young people, but everybody out there who loves a solid message but with a sound that's going to make your head nod. Get ready for this week's NAP show, the CHH edition. We're going to start off with my man Resurrection featuring MC Nice with their joint entitled Can't Stop Praising His Name. And when you listen to this, you're going to recognize it. Put your ears on it right now. And you know what I'm about to say next. Let's go.

0: There's a message in the music, and that message is, you want better. That's my man Never Void right there with some dope music. You want better. Let's go back to the top, guys. We gave you Resurrection with Can't Stop Praising featuring MC Nice. Ruby Green gave you I Know the Real Jesus. And Never Void gave you You Want Better right here inside of the CHH edition of the NAP Show. Look, let me tell you something. Christian hip-hop is not only for the young people. It's not. I know sometimes the church wants to relegate it to the young people and fourth Sundays or fifth Sundays or whatever Sunday you dedicate for young people to praise God. But let me tell you, if you really take a few minutes and listen to the messages behind these songs, you will get blessed. I know you might be saying, but Tony, the beat, man, let me tell you, the beat sounds so worldly. Look, we need to have music that's going to get somebody's attention. The beat always gets our attention, but it's the words that should impact and change your life. So guys, make sure for the remainder of the broadcast, pay close attention to what these artists are saying, because I'm telling you, it will be a blessing to you. Who knows, you might become a fan of Christian hip hop just like your boy Tony D on the radio. And before we go to commercial break, we want to thank this station for allowing the NAP Show to grace their airwaves so you can be introduced to some of the best recording artists that the gospel music has to offer. Whether it's quartet, choir, Christian hip hop, jazz, spoken word, rhythm and praise. Let me tell you, independent artists have something to say, and the NAP Show is going to bring it to you. All right, we'll be back with more right here of this week's CHH edition of the NAP Show.
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Hi, everyone. Welcome back to the Independent Connection. It's me, Timlyn Atkins, that PR diva. And I am here, as always, to let you know exactly what those awesome independent artists are out here doing as they rep the kingdom with excellence. As you know, each week I am super excited to let you know who my featured artist of the week is. So, without further ado, my featured artist of the week is none other than Christian hip-hop recording artist Survivor Q. He has a hot single out titled Ooh Wee that reminds us that no matter where we come from, God's promises still stand. It's blazing across the airwaves,

0: excellence. If you have not downloaded this single, we highly recommend that you do so. It will truly bless your soul.
1: Crazy when you think about it. Quote scriptures, but they not all about it. Gotta use wisdom everywhere you go. And don't be deceived when they put on the show.
0: Hey, Christian hip-hop artists. This week inside the industry, from yours truly, that PR diva. Here are a few practical tips to help you grow as an artist while staying grounded in your faith. Write from a real place, real experiences, and real emotions. Study the craft. Treat your music like a craft that you are always improving, not something that only happens when inspiration hits. Learn the business side, build real connections, and lastly, stay patient and keep creating. Whether you're just beginning or already have a few songs into your journey, never forget that your gifts were given to you with purpose. Keep writing, keep growing, and keep creating music that leads people back to hope. Remember, artists, staying in the know and making the best choices for your music career is important. Well, guys, my time is almost up, but as always, I love to highlight as many independent artists as I can. This week, we have Christian hip-hop artists, Change Man, Christian J, Gavin Davenport, and Lyric. We see you out here repping the kingdom with excellence. Continue to do all that you do. We have your back. And make sure that you're going and downloading the amazing music of these great artists. Let me bring you a quick Christian hip-hop music fact. Early fans often had to find CHH cassettes and CDs tucked away on the bottom shelves of niche Christian bookstores. However, today, the genre thrives globally. My tip of the week, don't wait for tomorrow. Take a break and enjoy the moment that's unfolding right in front of you. Well, guys, thanks so much for hanging out here today in the Independent Connection. It's been me, Timlyn Atkins, that PR diva. 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

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Guys, we are just fresh off of the stellar airing on BET, and I'm telling you, the gospel music industry is on fire. 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Man, I'm telling you, there has been some amazing stellar award presentations in the past, but number 41 was one of the best. 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My man, Robert Jones, with his brand new single, Yahweh. Put your ears on this one as we start off this episode of the NAP Show. And you know what I'm about to say next. 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

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It's been confirmed, we have the victory. Now you just gotta

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I am a witness for the Lord. Come on, do it again. Say, Mabel, I am a sanctified witness for the Lord. Come

Yeah, it's the Bobby Parker Radio Show inside hour number two with nothing but the finest in great gospel music. Happy weekend. I'm excited getting ready to go to Greensboro for the Gospel Music Workshop of America, the 59th annual GMWA. I'm excited. Yes. All right, let's get cranked up. Here's K-Jo Canton Jones with Praise On Go, hip hop song in the top 10 on Gospel Billboard. Here is Canton Jones on the Bobby Parker Radio Show.

0: Jones, Praise On Go, Canton Jones will be with us next month in August as the countdown continues for the Stellar Awards. All right, I got a lot of gospel news. Let's get inside gospel news with Bobby Parker. Always letting you know the happenings inside the gospel world of today. I just got back from Nashville, Tennessee this week. On the 21st, I went to the BMI Trailblazers Awards. Yes, it was incredible. The luncheon, the great atmosphere. We had church, y'all. We had church. Yes, yes, yes. Oh, my God. Man, congratulations to Dr. Ernest Pugh. He was honored with the Trailblazers Award, and the Impact Award went to Kiara Shear. Great performances, had a wonderful time at the BMI Awards. All right, and also this week, it was the Ty Scott Records 50th anniversary. Yeah, Ty Scott Records, the oldest gospel record label, had their 50th anniversary in Indianapolis, Indiana, with Pastor John P. Key, Ruth Leontra, Jason Claiborne, Anthony Brown hosted the event, and it was packed July 23rd.
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0: Your worship has power. 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Worship. 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

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It's time for your national and CSRA weather update. I'm Titan McDermott. Let's begin with your national forecast. A major summer heat wave continues to impact much of the country through the 4th of July weekend. From the southeast to the Midwest and parts of the Northeast, millions of Americans will experience temperatures in the upper 90s and even triple digits. Heat index values above 100 degrees will make it feel even hotter, so if you're spending time outdoors, remember to drink plenty of water, wear lightweight clothing, and take breaks in the shade. Across the plains and Midwest, scattered afternoon and evening thunderstorms could become strong at times, bringing heavy rain, gusty winds, frequent lightning, and localized flooding. Travelers should stay weather aware and allow extra time to reach their destination safely. The Northeast remains hot and humid through Saturday before a few scattered thunderstorms provide some relief heading into Sunday. Meanwhile, much of the western United States will enjoy warm, dry weather with plenty of sunshine, making for excellent conditions for holiday travel and outdoor activities. Now here's a look at your CSRA forecast for Augusta, Georgia, Aiken, South Carolina, and surrounding communities. Thursday brings mostly sunny skies with a high near 97 degrees. Expect another warm and muggy evening with an overnight low around 75. On Friday, the heat continues with mostly sunny skies and a high of 98 degrees. Heat index values will climb above 100 degrees during the afternoon, so use caution if you're working or exercising outdoors. Saturday is Independence Day. Look for mostly sunny skies and another very hot afternoon with a high near 99 degrees. A brief afternoon thunderstorm can't be ruled out, but most fireworks celebrations should stay dry. If you're heading to a cookout, festival, or fireworks display, stay hydrated, wear sunscreen, and keep plenty of water nearby. By Sunday, expect partly sunny skies, hot temperatures around 99 degrees, and just a slight chance of an afternoon shower. Humidity will remain high, making it feel even warmer throughout the day. Whether you're traveling, grilling with family, or enjoying fireworks this holiday weekend, everyone here at C-Stage Radio wishes you a safe, fun, and memorable 4th of July. I'm Titan McDermott, and that's your national and CSRA weather update, right here on C-Stage Radio. 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
1: 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It's Lamont Sanders.
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0: In the choir stand. Where is that? In the choir stand. Where it at?
1: In the choir stand. Where is that?
0: Hey!
1: In the choir stand.
0: Eddie, I want to go back to that. Gotta keep watching.
1: In the choir stand. Where is that?
0: Do that break. One.

0: in the choir set, baby. Yes, it is. Anybody still singing the choir? Where you at, choir members? God bless you. Oh, yeah. Praise in the choir set.
1: This is UNN Urban Network News. I'm Alexander Caden, and here's a few things happening in the news. Puerto Rico legislators have opened a public debate on a bill to explicitly prohibit discrimination against hairstyles such as cornrows and afros. Local government officials argue the legislation is unnecessary because federal and local laws already ban such discrimination. But Puerto Rican activists say that the island's Afro-Caribbean community still faces discrimination. More than 1.6 million people in the U.S. territory identify as being of two or more races, while nearly 230,000 identify solely as Black. An 11-year-old deaf Black child heard for the first time after gene therapy was performed at the Children's Hospital of Philadelphia. The experimental therapy focused on hereditary deafness and one rare condition only. Genes are responsible for as much as 60% of deafness and hearing loss in children. Scientists say similar treatments could someday help many more children with other types of deafness caused by genes. Hereditary deafness is the latest condition scientists are targeting with gene therapy, which is already approved to treat illnesses such as sickle cell disease and severe hemophilia. For those of you with iPhones, Apple has rolled out an update to its iOS operating system with a feature called Stolen Device Protection that makes it a lot harder for phone thieves to access key functions and settings. Apple is urging users to turn it on immediately. If you like to play spades, the 7th Annual World Association of Spades Tournament is scheduled for February 21st through the 25th on Hilton Head Island in South Carolina. The tournament benefits the Coach William DeBar Jr. Scholarship Fund, which provides financial support to many post-high school students in the community at large seeking to further their education. If you'd like to participate or for more information, visit their website at worldassociationofspades.com. Did you know that in South Korea, people are eating fried toothpicks? Yeah. You've been listening to UNN. For more national news and information for and about people of color, visit our website at myunn.net.
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Yeah, it's the Bobby Parker Radio Show inside hour number two with nothing but the finest in great gospel music. Happy weekend. I'm excited getting ready to go to Greensboro for the Gospel Music Workshop of America, the 59th annual GMWA. I'm excited. Yes. All right, let's get cranked up. Here's K-Jo Canton Jones with Praise On Go, hip-hop song in the top 10 on Gospel Billboard. Here is Canton Jones on the Bobby Parker Radio Show.

Canton Jones, Praise On Go. Canton Jones will be with us next month in August as the countdown continues for the Stellar Awards. All right, I got a lot of gospel news. Let's get inside gospel news with Bobby Parker. Always letting you know the happenings inside the gospel world of today. I just got back from Nashville, Tennessee this week. On the 21st, I went to the BMI Trailblazers Awards. Yes, it was incredible. The luncheon, the great atmosphere. We had church, y'all. We had church. Yes, yes, yes. Oh, my God. Man, congratulations to Dr. Ernest Pugh. He was honored with the Trailblazers Award, and the Impact Award went to Kiara Sheard. Great performances. Had a wonderful time at the BMI Awards. All right, and also, this week, it was the Ty Scott Records 50th anniversary. Yeah, Ty Scott Records, the oldest gospel record label, had their 50th anniversary in Indianapolis, Indiana, with Pastor John P. Key, Ruth Leontra, Jason Claiborne, Anthony Brown hosted the event, and it was packed July 23rd in Indianapolis, hosted by Anthony Brown. Reception was at 8, and they sang all night. It started at 11 p.m. So I know they had a good time. All right, now a lot's going on this week. Yes, let's see. Pastor John P. Key's annual conference kicks off in Charlotte July 28th through August the 2nd at his church in Charlotte, New Life Fellowship Church, 7 p.m. nightly. He's going to have a book signing, his brand new book, Fight, The Fight Within, and he'll be signing autographs that week of his conference, the Victory and Praise Conference 2026, Pastor John P. Key. All right, this Sunday, we just spoke to the playwriters of the play I Should Have Said Something, happening this Sunday, July 26th at 4 p.m. in Orlando, Florida, with Tony Grant from The Temptations. Lillian Lloyd is in the play. Chaz Shepherd is the director. Lisa Paige Brooks is in the play. Lena Bird Miles, Damita Haddon, JoJo Martin. Yes, yes. So that's going on in Orlando this weekend. All right. And, of course, the GMWA kicks off this weekend, this Sunday, July 26th through the 31st in Greensboro, North Carolina, the Gospel Music Workshop of America. We're going to talk with Bishop Jamison coming up. Yes, he's going to have the Chairman's Night on July 29th with Lena Bird Miles, Beverly Crawford. Now, back to the choir loft. Yes, Bishop Albert Jamison and Bishop Brian Moore with his choir. It's all happening July 26th through the 31st in Greensboro at the Sheraton Greensboro at Four Seasons. Mega musical is happening on this Sunday. I'll be there all day Sunday this weekend because I'm being honored, inducted into the Hall of Fame from the Gospel Alliance Gospel Announcers Guild. I'll be honored in the Hall of Fame along with my president, Bishop Arvetra Jones Jr., and then we'll be attending the mega musical July 26th at 7 p.m., honoring Pastor Shirley Caesar and Reverend Luther Barnes. Frida Ballard will be there. Ernest Pugh will be there. Tracy Troy, Michael Boykin, Ruth Leontra, and many, many others. The 59th annual GMWA kicks off this Sunday. I'll be there this Sunday, and it's through the entire week through the 31st. And then I think they have another midnight musical that's after that service. All right, honoring Pastor Shirley Caesar and Luther Barnes, here is some classic Shirley Caesar, I Love Calling Your Name, on the Bobby Parker Radio Show.

0: friend Isabel Davis with her new one entitled Jesus. Yeah, sounding oh so good. And then, of course, Jesus, I Love Calling Your Name, Pastor Shirley Caesar. Yes, that's my second mom. I love myself, the queen of gospel, Pastor Shirley Caesar. And she'll be honored this Sunday night in Greensboro at the GMWA. Pastor Shirley Caesar and also Pastor Luther Barnes will be honored for a fantastic service. So I'm excited about going to the GMWA. All right. And speaking of that, the Bobby Parker Radio Show is being powered by the GMWA, kicking off this Sunday. Yes, July 26th through July 31st in Greensboro. Don't miss it. Be there. All right. And we're going to talk with the chairman of the GMWA coming up next, Bishop Albert Jamison, the chairman of the Gospel Music Workshop of America. I've been going since I started out in the 90s. My first flight to L.A. was to the GMWA. Oh, man, in Atlanta, it was good. It was good in New Orleans. And now it's right here at home in my backyard in Greensboro, North Carolina. All right, Bishop Albert Jamison, GMWA. We're excited. He's coming up next here on the Bobby Parker Radio Show.
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0: Hey, it's the Bobby Parker Radio Show, and we are so excited to have the chairman of the Gospel Music Workshop of America kicking off this week, Bishop Albert Jamison. Bishop.
3: Hey, Bob, how you doing?
0: I'm good, sir. How are you?
3: Can't complain. God's been good to me.
0: Amen. Amen. I am a GMWA baby. I grew up in the fantastic convention, and you're coming to Greensboro, North Carolina.
3: That's where we're on our way to. We're there, and we thank God for God allowing us to see our 59th convention. Next year it'll be 60.
0: Amen. Amen. To God be the glory. How you feeling? Are you excited?
3: Yeah, thank God. Right now is a lot of work trying to prepare for the convention. I believe in pre-preparing because the week of the convention presents its own problems. So I figured let's iron out all the problems now. And then when we get there, whatever problems we had, we'll deal with them.
0: Amen. Amen. I will be there on Sunday night and a lot of activities going on. And if from the top of your head, if you could just remember some of the things and highlights, let us know what's going to be happening this week.
3: You got opening up that Sunday night. You got Cannon Spiritual, I believe. You got Ernest Pugh. You got Melvin Crispo. You got James Hall. You got a lot of people. Shirley, Mother, God bless her. And you got Luther Bond.
0: Yes, I will be there with the Alliance, part of the convention, and this, I mean, the men's, the women, the children, the choirs, it's a lot of activities, and I'm so excited. Everybody that's going to be in Greensboro, I know that you want to welcome everyone.
3: Yeah, well, we want to say to everybody that's preparing and on the way, we pray that the highways will be kind to us and to you guys, but we're looking forward for a great time. Don't let nothing get in your way. Don't let nothing stop you. Amen, yeah. I want to tell you, in this season of your life, the devil is up to his usual tricks. But we thank God. Paul said, don't get weary in well-doing, for in due season we shall reap. I preached the other Sunday, stay in the race. Stay in the race. We encourage you. We're looking forward from fellowshipping, hugging. Thank God. Just seeing one another, the smiles on your face, because there's another year that God has kept us.
0: Amen. Amen. I wish you great health, great traveling mercies. Can't wait to see you. I'm going to hug your neck. And thank you for taking time out and get ready for the 59th Annual Gospel Music Workshop of America. Bishop, thank you for your time.
3: God bless you, and thank you for having me.
0: All right. Bishop Albert Jamison, GMWA. Thank you, sir.
3: God bless you.

0: y'all.
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3: Donna, pray for us. 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

is a postcard over Mozart. The keys play as I replay the ways you came through. Stars and skies proclaim that ain't a thing you can't do. And like Wu-Tang mixed with Liu Kang, I'ma fight this till this battle is won. Dodging bullets and arrows, and they say you watch the sparrows. So are you watching me? 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

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It's been confirmed, we have the victory. Now you just gotta

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3: Psalms 91 and 1 says, "He that dwelleth in the secret place of the Most High shall abide under the shadow of the Almighty." Come on, sir.

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0: 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This is Donald Lawrence.
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God, here's a postcard over Mozart. The keys play as I replay the ways you came through. 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And like Wu-Tang mixed with Liu Kang, I'ma fight this till this battle is won. 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

0: 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This is Donald Lawrence.
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4: 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Not really tripping, ain't mad.
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6: hate her. Hey everyone, welcome back to The Independent Connection. It's me, Timlin Atkins, that PR diva. And I am here, as always, to let you know exactly what those awesome independent artists are out here doing as they rep the kingdom with excellence. As you know, each week I am super excited to let you know who my featured artist of the week is. So, without further ado, my featured artist of the week is none other than gospel recording artist and songwriter, Destiny. She has a single out that is blazing across the airwaves and reaching the masses, titled Preparing Me.

Over here in the Independent Connection, we love preparing thee. And we see you. We see you out here ripping the kingdom with excellence. If you have not downloaded this new single, we highly recommend that you do so. It will truly bless your soul.

0: 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So artists, remember to stay in the know of industry business and changes, and it will add as another ingredient to your music career success. Well, guys, my time is almost up, but as always, I love to highlight as many independent artists as I can. So, God's Chosen, the Mighty Gospel Warriors, Men of Praise, and the Jones Singers. We see you. We see you out here repping the kingdom with excellence. Continue to do all that you do. We have your back. And make sure that you're going and downloading the amazing music of these great artists. And before I go, let me leave you with my tip of the week. Set the pace of your day. Refuse to be rushed or hurried. Rather, savor each moment and be grateful for every single thing. Thanks so much for hanging out here today in the Independent Connection. It's been me, Timalyn Atkins, that PR diva. 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And until next time, blessings.
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4: That's me, I hate.
0: Hey, everyone. Welcome back to The Independent Connection. It's me, Timalyn Atkins, that PR diva. And I am here, as always, to let you know exactly what those awesome independent artists are out here doing as they rep the kingdom with excellence. As you know, each week I am super excited to let you know who my featured artist of the week is. So, without further ado, my featured artist of the week is none other than recording artist LaVonda Lanai. She is known for her distinctive, unique vocal tone and has shared the stage in recordings with some of our favorite artists such as Tasha Cobbs Leonard, Ernest Pugh, Kirk Douglas of The Roots, Vashawn Mitchell, just to name a few. She has a beautiful, inspirational new single titled More. Recently, I had the opportunity to catch up with her and ask, what is the inspiration behind your new single, More?
5: Hi, this is LaVonda Lanai. And the inspiration behind my single, More, this song was inspired by a place where I felt like I was overwhelmed. I was disconnected, yearning for a deeper sense of God's love, more of his power and strength to help me navigate through life challenges. And with that, I found more peace, I found more joy, and I got

There you have it. Over here inside the Independent Connection, we love more. And LaVon and Lanai, we see you out here repping the kingdom with excellence.

0: Hey artists, this week inside the industry, the streaming platform Spotify is piloting a new opt-in feature that lets artists review and approve eligible releases before they go live. The company says protecting artists' identity has become a top priority for 2026, noting that the rise of easy-to-produce AI tracks has made the misattribution problem worse across streaming services. Remember, artists, studying the industry is one key to success with your music career. Well, guys, my time is almost up, but as always, I love to highlight as many independent artists as I can. So, the Gospel Legends, the Ziegler Family, Mighty Sincere Voices, and Pat and the Girls. We see you. We see you out here repping the kingdom with excellence. Continue to do all that you do. We have your back. And make sure that you're going and downloading the amazing music of these great artists. Before I go, let me leave you with my tip of the week. Stay patient for God's perfect timing. Thanks so much for hanging out here today in the Independent Connection. It's been me, Timlyn Atkins, that PR diva. 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

Hi, everyone. Welcome back to The Independent Connection. It's me, Timlyn Atkins, that PR diva. And I am here, as always, to let you know exactly what those awesome independent artists are out here doing as they rep the kingdom with excellence. As you know, each week I am super excited to let you know who my featured artist of the week is. So, without further ado, my featured artist of the week is none other than powerhouse gospel recording artist Brenda Jefferson. She is not only an artist, she's an amazing songwriter and a co-pastor. She has a hand-clapping, foot-stomping new song out that will have you up on your feet. It's titled, Bless Your Name, featuring Sam Franklin.

It's blazing across the airwaves and reaching the masses. Over here inside the Independent Connection, we love Bless Your Name. And Dr. Brenda Jefferson, we see you. We see you out here prepping the kingdom with excellence. If you have not downloaded this new single, we highly recommend that you do so. It will truly bless your soul. Hey artists, this week inside the industry, data is the new currency. Every performance should produce more than an applause. Collect email addresses, phone numbers, cities, and buying habits. Capturing your audience is essential for the after performance strategy planning. Remember, artists, staying in the know and making the best choices for your music career is important. Today's music fact, Thomas A. Dorsey shifted from playing secular blues under the name Georgia Tom to writing over 1,000 gospel songs, including the standard, Take My Hand, Precious Lord. Well, guys, my time is almost up, but as always, I love to highlight as many independent artists as I can. So, The Spiritual Messengers, Ruth Black and the Harmonettes, The Gospel Stairways, and the Clark Brothers. We see you. We see you out here ripping the kingdom with excellence. Continue to do all that you do. We have your back. And make sure that you're going and downloading the amazing music of these great artists. Before I go, let me leave you with my tip of the week. 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And the Independent Connection, it's been me, Timlyn Atkins, that PR diva. 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
7: 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It's time for your national and CSRA weather update. I'm Titan McDermott. Let's begin with your national forecast. A major summer heat wave continues to impact much of the country through the 4th of July weekend. From the southeast to the Midwest and parts of the Northeast, millions of Americans will experience temperatures in the upper 90s and even triple digits. Heat index values above 100 degrees will make it feel even hotter. So if you're spending time outdoors, remember to drink plenty of water, wear lightweight clothing, and take breaks in the shade. Across the plains and Midwest, scattered afternoon and evening thunderstorms could become strong at times, bringing heavy rain, gusty winds, frequent lightning, and localized flooding. Travelers should stay weather aware and allow extra time to reach their destination safely. The Northeast remains hot and humid through Saturday before a few scattered thunderstorms provide some relief heading into Sunday. Meanwhile, much of the western United States will enjoy warm, dry weather with plenty of sunshine, making for excellent conditions for holiday travel and outdoor activities. Now here's a look at your CSRA forecast for Augusta, Georgia, Aiken, South Carolina, and surrounding communities. Thursday brings mostly sunny skies with a high near 97 degrees. Expect another warm and muggy evening with an overnight low around 75. On Friday, the heat continues with mostly sunny skies and a high of 98 degrees. Heat index values will climb above 100 degrees during the afternoon, so use caution if you're working or exercising outdoors. Saturday is Independence Day. Look for mostly sunny skies and another very hot afternoon with a high near 99 degrees. A brief afternoon thunderstorm can't be ruled out, but most fireworks celebrations should stay dry. If you're heading to a cookout, festival, or fireworks display, stay hydrated, wear sunscreen, and keep plenty of water nearby. By Sunday, expect partly sunny skies, hot temperatures around 99 degrees, and just a slight chance of an afternoon shower. Humidity will remain high, making it feel even warmer throughout the day. Whether you're traveling, grilling with family, or enjoying fireworks this holiday weekend, everyone here at C-Stage Radio wishes you a safe, fun, and memorable 4th of July. I'm Titan McDermott, and that's your national and CSRA weather update, right here on C-Stage Radio. 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
8: 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So, without further ado, my featured artist of the week is none other than songstress, gospel recording artist, Veronica Brown. 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

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Well, guys, my time is almost up, but as always, I love to highlight as many independent artists as I can. So, Karen Graham, Anointed Friends, Ruth Black and the Harmonettes, and Jewel and Converted. We see you. We see you out here repping the kingdom with excellence. Continue to do all that you do. We have your back. And make sure that you're going and downloading the amazing music of these great artists. Before I let you go today, let me leave you with my tip of the week. 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Thanks so much for hanging out here today in the Independent Connection. It's been me, Timalyn Atkins, that PR diva. 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
4: hate. Hey, everyone. Welcome back to The Independent Connection. It's me, Timbaland Atkins, that PR diva. And I am here, as always, to let you know exactly what those awesome independent artists are out here doing as they rep the kingdom with excellence. Awesome independent artists are out here doing as they rep the kingdom with excellence. Well, guys, as you know, each and every

0: And over here in the Independent Connection, we love it. Recently, I had the opportunity to catch up to her and ask her the inspiration behind this song.
1: Keep Holding On is a song that God gave me. Just being so concerned about so many people that's going through sicknesses, breakups, relationships. And I wrote the song because I'm an independent artist and I just got so frustrated. I felt like nothing was going right for me in the music industry. And I felt like all of my hard work was being overlooked. And then I just wrote a song about it. And then I told God, I was like, God, I'm just so tired of this. And the Lord just laid on my heart, and Anita, you're going to throw away everything I invested in you. He was like, just keep holding on. And that's how that song came about.
0: Well, guys, there you have it. If you have not gone and downloaded Keep Holding On, we highly recommend that you do so. It will truly bless your soul. And Anita Gibbs, we see you. We see you out here repping the kingdom with excellence. Continue to do all that you do. Well, guys, my time is almost up, but as always, I love to highlight as many independent artists as I can. So Shonda Marie, Psalmist Monica Ford, and Sandra Busby. We see you. We see you out here repping the kingdom with excellence. Continue to do all that you do. We have your back. And guys, make sure that you're going and downloading the amazing music of these great artists. Thanks so much for hanging out here with me today in the Independent Connection. It's been me, Timalyn Atkins, that PR diva. 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And until next time, blessings.

0: 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This is Donald Lawrence.
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I am your host, Larry W. Robinson. Thank you for joining me as I share songs to soothe your soul, uplift your spirit, and light a fire in your heart for a passion for God. 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Worship is bigger than a song. A song may express worship, but true worship is how you live, how you love, how you serve, how you trust, and how you honor God when no one is watching. Now, worship is not confined to a sanctuary. Worship is a lifestyle. John 4:24 says, God is a spirit, and they that worship him must worship him in spirit and in truth. So today I want to encourage you to move beyond simply singing songs about God and embrace a life that reflects worship every day. Coming up, a conversation with Tanya Baker, plus music from Tanya Baker, Daryl Coley, Yolanda Adams, and the Clark Sisters. Plus, I'll have a special gospel singing on the spot segment featuring Tanya Baker. And we'll close today's broadcast with a song that answers an important question: why we sing. But first, here's my single, Born to Reign, inspired by my book, Rule, Reign, and Take Dominion, which is available on Amazon right now. 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
1: Hey,
0: How are you, my friend?
1: I am doing well. How are you?
0: I'm doing good. Listen, I saw that you was releasing new music, and I wanted to call you, so I've said this before, and you had this live event happen, and I was like, how can I get there? We gonna stop everything we're doing, go at the last minute. That didn't work out, but I said, well, you know what? I couldn't come there live, but I want you to come on my broadcast and tell the listening audience all about it. Thank you so much for honoring my request. Yeah.
1: It's my absolute pleasure, and I appreciate you for even wanting to holler at me.
0: Yes, ma'am. All right, so beyond my song, let me just say, I love that song. I'm glad you started the project off with that song. I love the what is that second? Is it Bless His Name? It's something I was
1: Bless Your Name.
0: Bless Your Name. Yeah. Listen, the whole thing is good. I'm gonna say, you don't even have to sell it. Let me just say, Saints of God, go download, go stream, go purchase Beyond My Song from my friend Tanya Baker. It's gonna bless you. It is amazing. But in your own words, Tanya Baker, tell our listening audience the premise behind Beyond My Song.
1: Beyond My Song is a lyrical prayer. It really is. When I think about the life that I'm living, you know, of course, we live our lives by faith, of course, but we live our lives today out loud and in front of everybody. But beyond anything that anybody hears me sing or say, I really want my life to speak. Mm-hmm. And I want my life to say that not only am I a believer in, but a follower of God through Christ. And I really want it to be something that not to give any glory to me, but to show what he can do with a raggedy life. Okay.
0: Yeah.
1: So it's really just my prayer. That's a lyrical prayer. And this entire project really was many, many years. Larry, you know, I haven't done a recording, a full project in over 11 years.
0: Yeah.
1: So,
0: and I'm glad you're back.
1: Yeah. Thank you, sir. Thank you. I was saying with them, sharing with some friends that, yeah, I struggled with whether or not I had something to offer to this space. But I do believe that I'm happy with what we've presented, not just because I think it's a good project. I do think that, and I do want y'all to support it. But I really do believe that it hits every space that we really wanted to address. So Justin Savage, my producer, Jeffrey Golden, vocal producer.
0: Oh, wow. He's one of my favorites,
1: Oh, he is just amazing. Just a gift. And then we pulled on some writers that really helped us convey the message that we thought would be a great, great project. And I feel like it's a really great project.
0: And you got one of my other favorite singers on there from Chicago, Chi-Town, the one Mac Reynolds.
1: Listen, Jonathan. I'm gonna take just a second.
0: Okay,
1: Jonathan McReynolds was the only voice. So I knew there were two features that I wanted on the project. One was with Jabari Johnson. We wrote that song on the spot in church as he served with us. That was just one of the songs of the Lord, and it just came. As I was leading worship one Sunday, and I heard this guitar rip, and I said, ooh, and it just struck a chord in me, and we just started going, and it took off. So I knew I wanted that song on the project. But when I love Olita Adams. Her voice is rich and smooth as velvet. I've loved her for many, many years. And she's just such a class act. But when I said I really wanted to do a cover, and I wanted to do that song, I said, I would love to have a duet. And the only voice I could hear on that song with me was Jonathan McReynolds. So as we say in church, I thank God for his yes.
0: Yes.
1: I thank God for Jonathan's yes, because when I tell you that thing sang,
0: it's good. Yeah.
1: It just feels good. It feels like a hug. The song. So yeah, I love that song. So yes, I'm thankful for that.
0: You know what? Let me confess. When I saw Beyond My Song, I didn't even have to hear it. I instantly loved it because, Tanya, that's my life's mission or purpose or heart, the heart of my heart. I love, these are some of my favorite songs, so you can know that I'm not making this up. So, More Than a Melody from Yolanda Adams, When the Music Stops from Daryl Hall.
1: When the music
0: Yeah.
1: stops.
0: Instrument of Praise from the Clark Sisters, those types of songs just really speak to me. And so when I saw this Beyond My Song, I said, instant play. I don't even care how I sound, but thank God, it does sound good. But I just love those types of songs. So thank you for hearing the heartbeat of God, because I believe God is wanting us to know that He's more than a melody. When the
1: He
0: music stops,
1: is.
0: it's all about Him. And so your
1: He
0: song
1: is.
0: should be beyond your song, and it's more about Him. So thank you for that.
1: It is. Thank you. Oh, that was so good. That was so good, Larry.
0: Bless you, bless you. So do me a favor. I'm going to play the song. But before we do that, now I want you to tell the listening audience how they could connect with you today, and then introduce Beyond My Song to the Larry W. Robinson listening audience.
1: Thank you so much, Larry W. Robinson. I appreciate you for this time. And listen, folks, Beyond My Song is the sentiment of my heart, and it's a lyrical prayer. And it's not just for me, it's one that you can adopt also. So please enjoy and listen to Beyond My Song. And you can connect with me on I Am Tanya Baker across all platforms.
0: Thank you, Tanya.
1: Thank you, Larry.

0: What's up, everybody? This is Donald Lawrence.
1: Hi, everybody. This is Pastor Kim Burrell.
2: 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It's your boy, Jay Marsh, your little brother from Pajama.
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2: 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I'm Candace Wright, bringing you the biggest stories from the world of sports for the next 4 days. Major League Baseball takes center stage as the 4th of July weekend arrives. Teams are battling through crucial divisional matchups as the race toward the All-Star break continues to tighten. Expect packed stadiums, exciting rivalries, dramatic finishes, and spectacular post-game fireworks celebrations across the country. It's one of the most exciting weekends on the baseball calendar. In the NBA, the spotlight shifts to the Summer League as newly drafted rookies, second-year players, and rising stars hit the court looking to impress coaches and fans alike. This is the first opportunity to see the league's newest talent in action as teams begin building for the future. The WNBA schedule remains packed with key games as teams continue fighting for playoff position. The New York Liberty are riding a wave of confidence after capturing the Commissioner's Cup championship, becoming the first franchise in league history to win the in-season tournament twice. Every game becomes increasingly important as the postseason picture begins to take shape. Over on the tennis courts, Wimbledon continues with world-class competition. Novak Djokovic has advanced in impressive fashion, while Coco Gauff and Jannik Sinner continue their pursuit of Grand Slam glory. As the tournament moves deeper into the draw, every match becomes more intense with championship dreams on the line. Golf fans can follow the John Deere Classic throughout the holiday weekend. Many of the PGA Tour's top players are looking to build momentum before heading into the Open Championship later this month. Expect plenty of birdies and exciting finishes as players compete for another tour victory. And in international soccer, the FIFA World Cup knockout stage continues with everything on the line. The United States men's national team has advanced after a strong 2-0 victory over Bosnia-Herzegovina and now prepares for a highly anticipated showdown against Belgium. Every match is win or go home as the world's biggest soccer tournament continues to captivate fans around the globe. That's your C-Stage Radio Sports Update. I'm Candace Wright. 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

0: fam, what's good? Welcome to Jay Harmon's TG30 for this week of August the 29th, running through September the 5th. Wow. Can you believe we're literally saying September? We're literally entering the ninth month of this year. Rapidly approaching the holiday season, the cool down of fall weather, and what we've all been waiting for the past 9 months. Football season. Oh, yeah. Thank you for tuning into the show today. I'm Jay Harmon. Welcome to the countdown. For the next 2 hours, we're counting down the top 30 songs getting the most radio airplay across the country. We were out of pocket on last week, but we are back in the saddle this week and ready to get things popping. Coming up inside of today's show, we've got music coming up from Tamla Mann. CeCe Winans is going to find herself in the mix this week. Tasha Page Lockhart. We'll hear from Jabari Johnson, Joanne Rosario. We'll be working our way towards a brand new number one cut for this week. Let's go ahead and get things underway with our honorable mentions 30 through 26. Coming in at 30 this week, Secret Place. That's B. Chase Williams and Shabak. In at 29, The Leper's Song, Forward City along with Travis Green. Coming in at 28, Dwayne Harvey, his track entitled Heaven. Coming in at 27 for this week, God Loves Us. It's music from Jordan Armstrong. Dietrich Haddon and Hill City find their way at 26 with The King of Glory. And kicking things off this week for the top 25, climbing up from 26 on last week, here's Darwin Hobbs. Track here is entitled Be Glorified. Number 25 on Jay Harmon's TG30.
1: Come on, somebody, clap your hands! 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

in at number 22 for this week's countdown. Climbing up from number 23 on last week, that's Marvin Sapp with his track entitled Created. That was preceded by CeCe Winans coming in at 23 with her track entitled More Than This, CeCe-ated by Todd Delaney. And just before that, Keeping It All in the Family, in at number 24, All to Thee, that's BeBe Winans. Hey folks, coming up at the bottom of the hour, Apostle Lynette Lynn Horton returns with her Word of the Week. She's got a word every week to encourage you just to get through the day. We've got our Indie Artist Spotlight coming up at the top of the second hour. This week it's going to shine on Bishop Lambert W. Gates Sr. and the PCAFI Choir. They've got a rendition of Welcome Into This Place that I do believe you're going to enjoy. That's coming up inside of the Indie Artist Spotlight. That's at the top of the second hour. Let's keep things moving. Coming in at number 21 for this week. Climbing up from number 28 on last week. Here's Jokia. Track here is entitled So Happy. It's number 21 on Jay Harmon's TGP.

TG30. He's on the way. He's on the way.

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3: Blessings and peace, everyone. This is Apostle Lynette Lynn Horton, and this is the word for the week. Philippians 4:13. I can do all things through Christ, which strengthens

0: bring you to that he would not give you the power to do. I can do all things. I hope you'll say that this week and run after the thing that God has placed in you. Again, this is Apostle Lynette Lynn Horton, and this is the Word for the Week.
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0: number 18 for this week, climbing up from number 19 on last week. Music there from Anthony Brown and Group Therapy. Track there is entitled Always Be Good. Coming in at 19 for this week, Tasha Page Lockhart with her track entitled He's On The Way. And coming in at number 20 for this week, up from number 21 on last week, music from Vashawn Mitchell with his track entitled Working Together. Our indie artist now comes up at the conclusion of this first hour, folks. It's four artists that are not included in the countdown. It's not our indie artist spotlight for this week, but it's four artists whose music we give you a brief snippet and encourage you to support them by streaming and downloading. That's coming up at the conclusion of this first hour. Let's keep it moving. Coming in at number 17 for this week, Can't Stop. Here's Jabari Johnson, number 17 on Jay Harmon's TG30.
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1: There is no failure. Say it like you believe it. There is no failure in God. Listen. I wish you could see yourself in the future.

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1: So let me testify. I was born in Haiti. My daddy was a minister. He believed in having churches in the hood, you know what I mean? He brought us to Newark, New Jersey after Brooklyn. 1108 South Orange Avenue. Let me take you back to a gospel.

0: climbing up from number 14 on last week to place at number 13 for this week. Music there from Tamela Mann, aided there by Kirk Franklin and Wyclef. Track there is entitled Hello God. Preceding that, in at number 14 for this week, Jacqueline Carr, along with Shirley Caesar, Karen Clark Sheard, and Harvey Watkins Jr., track entitled History Breakthrough. Coming in at 15, climbing up from number 20 on last week, Nia Allen, along with Major, track entitled Just You Wait, and placing at number 16, climbing up from 18 on last week, William Murphy, with his tune entitled No Failure. Coming up inside of the second hour, we've still got music to come from Javon Dewan, Joanne Rosario. We'll hear from Ernest Pugh. Canton Jones will be working our way towards a brand new number one cut. We've also got our Indie Artist Spotlight that's up at the top of the second hour. Right now, it's Indie Artist Now.
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0: for this week of August the 30th, running us through September the 5th. Thank you for sticking around for hour number two. Coming up, we've still got music from Joanne Rosario, Daryl Walls, Canton Jones. We're working our way towards a brand new number one cut. Right now, it's time for our Indie Artist Spotlight, shining a weekly spotlight on an independent artist whose music is not featured in the countdown, but we are encouraging you to stream and support their ministry. This week, it's shining on Bishop Lambert W. Gates Sr. and the PCAFI Choir. They've got a track that I do believe is going to be a staple for many praise and worship teams around the country. Tune here is entitled Welcome Into This Place. They're putting a twist on it that's going to put a twitch in your get-along. Bishop Lambert W. Gates Sr., it's our Indie Artist Spotlight.
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That's Bishop Lambert W. Gates Sr. and the PCAFI Choir. 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Hit me up at jharmon at jspanent.com. Let's jump back in to number 12, slipping down from number 11 on last week. Here's the group Sincere. Track here is entitled After Tonight. It's number 12 on J Harmon's TGT.

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1: Thank you, God, for giving us our identity in you. We can know who we are because we know whose we are. And we don't have to work for your approval. You've called us by name.

the top 10 on last week. She climbs up to number 9 this week. Music there from Joanne Rosario. Her tune entitled Still on the Throne. Climbing up from number 15 on last week. Renee Spearman along with Kim Burrell and Montel Jordan. Tune entitled You Chose Me. Coming in at number 11 for this week. Javon DeWan and the Trap Stars with 10X My Blessing. Let's keep it moving. Heading towards our top 5 for this week. Continuing with number 8. Slipping down from number 4 on last week. Here is the Stella Award-winning Male Vocalist of the Year, Daryl Walls. His track here is entitled Able. It's number 8 on Jay Harmon's TG30.

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1: There's no place I'd rather be than right here, just you and me, asking you

climbing up from number 7 on last week to kick off the top 5 this week. Music there from Canton Jones, K-Jo, Praise On Go. That's preceded by Marquise Gold and Fresh Start Worship tune entitled You Are. And coming in at number 7, Ernest Pugh climbs up from number 12 on last week. His tune entitled Your Glory to See You. We're inside of the top 5. We've got a brand new number 1 cut coming in at number 4 for this week. On the chart now for the past 55 weeks. They kicked off the top 5 last week. Here's Kenny Lewis and One Voice. Tune here is entitled God Did It. It's number 4 on Jay Harmon's TGV.

He was number one on last week, slips down to number two this week. That's PJ Morton with his track entitled Mercy. Preceding that, Zacardi Cortez in at number three with his tune entitled Working on Me. We made our way down to our number one cut. We've got a brand new number one for this week. Let's do a rundown of the top 10. Kicked it off with Renee Spearman, You Chose Me. In at number nine, Joanne Rosario, Still on the Throne. Coming in at number eight, Daryl Walls with Able. Ernest Pugh in at number seven with Your Glory to See You. Coming in at number six, Marquise Gold and Fresh Start Worship with You Are. Kicked off the top five with Canton Jones, Praise on Go. Number four, Kenny Lewis and One Voice, God Did It. Number three, Zacardi Cortez with Working on Me. PJ Morton in at number two with Mercy. And climbing up from number three on last week to place at the number one position this week for radio airplay across the country, here's J.J. Harrison and Youthful Praise. Track here is entitled Nothing Else. It's the number one cut in the country, getting the most radio airplay for this week of August the 30th, running through September the 5th. J.

0: That's the number one cut in the country getting the most radio airplay for this week. J.J. Harrison and Youthful Praise with Nothing Else. That's going to wrap it up for me, folks, for today. As always, it's been a pleasure hanging out with you, celebrating the culture of gospel music. We'll do it again the next time we get the invite to come back to your neighborhood. Until then, be blessed. Enjoy the remainder of your day. God loves you. So do I.
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0: fam, what's good? Welcome to Jay Harmon's TG30 for this week of August the 29th, running through September the 5th. Wow. Can you believe we're literally saying September? We're literally entering the ninth month of this year. Rapidly approaching the holiday season, the cool down of fall weather, and what we've all been waiting for the past 9 months. Football season. Oh, yeah. Thank you for tuning into the show today. I'm Jay Harmon. Welcome to the countdown. For the next 2 hours, we're counting down the top 30 songs getting the most radio airplay across the country. We were out of pocket on last week, but we are back in the saddle this week and ready to get things popping. Coming up inside of today's show, we've got music coming up from Tamela Mann. CeCe Winans is going to find herself in the mix this week. Tasha Page Lockhart. We'll hear from Jabari Johnson, Joanne Rosario. We'll be working our way towards a brand new number one cut for this week. Let's go ahead and get things underway with our honorable mentions 30 through 26. Coming in at 30 this week, Secret Place. That's B. Chase Williams and Shabak. In at 29, The Leper's Song, Forward City along with Travis Green. Coming in at 28, Dwayne Harvey, his track entitled Heaven. Coming in at 27 for this week, God Loves Us. It's music from Jordan Armstrong. Dietrich Haddon and Hill City find their way at 26 with The King of Glory. And kicking things off this week for the top 25, climbing up from 26 on last week, here's Darwin Hobbs. Track here is entitled Be Glorified. Number 25 on Jay Harmon's TG30.
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Be there. What's going on?

You bring waves of peace during collision, like the comforting embrace without trace of division. You deliver softness with the heaviest impact that I ever had, reminding me that God meant for you to move freely, without chains, without being bound. You give us wings when we were so close to drowning. My goodness, how blessed we are to experience your covering. Love, oh love, how deep do you run?

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2: 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Come out and enjoy this night of smooth jazz and R&B. That's right, we're bringing it back to you again. It's the I Know That Song Music Trivia Competition, Part 2, Saturday, May 27, 2023, at the Citizens

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4: 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Hey everyone, welcome back to The Independent Connection. It's me, Timbaland Atkins, that PR diva. And I am here, as always, to let you know exactly what those awesome independent artists are out here doing as they rep the kingdom with excellence. Well, guys, as you know, each and every week, I am super excited to let you know who my featured artist of the week is. And this week, it is no different. So, without further ado, my featured artist of the week is none other than multi-award-winning recording artist, Danita Gibbs. This anointed and talented singer-songwriter from Birmingham, Alabama, has been out here blessing the masses with amazing top-charting music. Danita Gibbs has a powerful song out titled, Keep Holding On.

0: And over here in the Independent Connection, we love it. Recently, I had the opportunity to catch up to her and ask her the inspiration behind this song.
1: Keep Holding On is a song that God gave me. Just being so concerned about so many people that's going through sicknesses, breakups, relationships. And I wrote the song because I'm an independent artist and I just got so frustrated. I felt like nothing wasn't going right for me in the music industry. And I felt like all of my hard work was being overlooked. And then I just wrote a song about it. And then I told God, I was like, God, I'm just so tired of this. And the Lord just laid on my heart, and Anita, you're going to throw away everything I invested in you. He was like, just keep holding on. And that's how that song came about.
0: Well, guys, there you have it. If you have not gone and downloaded Keep Holding On, we highly recommend that you do so. It will truly bless your soul. And Anita Gibbs, we see you. We see you out here repping the kingdom with excellence. Continue to do all that you do. Well, guys, my time is almost up, but as always, I love to highlight as many independent artists as I can. So Shonda Marie, Psalmist Monica Ford, and Sandra Busby. We see you. We see you out here repping the kingdom with excellence. Continue to do all that you do. We have your back. And guys, make sure that you're going and downloading the amazing music of these great artists. Thanks so much for hanging out here with me today in the Independent Connection. It's been me, Timalyn Atkins, that PR diva. 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And until next time.

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It's time for your national and CSRA weather update. I'm Titan McDermott. Let's begin with your national forecast. A major summer heat wave continues to impact much of the country through the 4th of July weekend. From the southeast to the Midwest and parts of the Northeast, millions of Americans will experience temperatures in the upper 90s and even triple digits. Heat index values above 100 degrees will make it feel even hotter, so if you're spending time outdoors, remember to drink plenty of water, wear lightweight clothing, and take breaks in the shade. Across the plains and Midwest, scattered afternoon and evening thunderstorms could become strong at times, bringing heavy rain, gusty winds, frequent lightning, and localized flooding. Travelers should stay weather aware and allow extra time to reach their destination safely. The Northeast remains hot and humid through Saturday before a few scattered thunderstorms provide some relief heading into Sunday. Meanwhile, much of the western United States will enjoy warm, dry weather with plenty of sunshine, making for excellent conditions for holiday travel and outdoor activities. Now here's a look at your CSRA forecast for Augusta, Georgia, Aiken, South Carolina, and surrounding communities. Thursday brings mostly sunny skies with a high near 97 degrees. Expect another warm and muggy evening with an overnight low around 75. On Friday, the heat continues with mostly sunny skies and a high of 98 degrees. Heat index values will climb above 100 degrees during the afternoon, so use caution if you're working or exercising outdoors. Saturday is Independence Day. Look for mostly sunny skies and another very hot afternoon with a high near 99 degrees. A brief afternoon thunderstorm can't be ruled out, but most fireworks celebrations should stay dry. If you're heading to a cookout, festival, or fireworks display, stay hydrated, wear sunscreen, and keep plenty of water nearby. By Sunday, expect partly sunny skies, hot temperatures around 99 degrees, and just a slight chance of an afternoon shower. Humidity will remain high, making it feel even warmer throughout the day. Whether you're traveling, grilling with family, or enjoying fireworks this holiday weekend, everyone here at C-Stage Radio wishes you a safe, fun, and memorable 4th of July. I'm Titan McDermott, and that's your national and CSRA weather update, right here on C-Stage Radio. 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
2: Yeah.

Yeah, what's going on, everybody? It's your boy Tony D, and I'm about to give you the new artist profile CHH edition. That's right, I have perused through my email and I got some dope CHH artists to give you this week. Man, it's going to be a solid 1 hour of nothing but head banging gospel music for everybody, not just the young people, but everybody out there who loves a solid message but with a sound that's going to make your head nod. Get ready for this week's NAP show, the CHH edition. We're going to start off with my man Resurrection featuring MC Nice with their joint entitled Can't Stop Praising His Name. And when you listen to this, you're going to recognize it. Put your ears on it right now. And you know what I'm about to say next. Let's go.

0: There's a message in the music, and that message is, you want better. That's my man Never Void right there with some dope music. You want better. Let's go back to the top, guys. We gave you Resurrection with Can't Stop Praising featuring MC Nice. Ruby Green gave you I Know the Real Jesus. And Never Void gave you You Want Better right here inside of the CHH edition of the NAP Show. Look, let me tell you something. Christian hip-hop is not only for the young people. It's not. I know sometimes the church wants to relegate it to the young people and fourth Sundays or fifth Sundays or whatever Sunday you dedicate for young people to praise God. But let me tell you, if you really take a few minutes and listen to the messages behind these songs, you will get blessed. I know you might be saying, but Tony, the beat, man, let me tell you, the beat sounds so worldly. Look, we need to have music that's going to get somebody's attention. The beat always gets our attention, but it's the words that should impact and change your life. So guys, make sure for the remainder of the broadcast, pay close attention to what these artists are saying, because I'm telling you, it will be a blessing to you. Who knows, you might become a fan of Christian hip hop just like your boy Tony D on the radio. And before we go to commercial break, we want to thank this station for allowing the NAP Show to grace their airwaves so you can be introduced to some of the best recording artists that the gospel music has to offer. Whether it's quartet, choir, Christian hip hop, jazz, spoken word, rhythm and praise. Let me tell you, independent artists have something to say, and the NAP Show is going to bring it to you. All right, we'll be back with more right here of this week's CHH edition of the NAP Show.
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Hi, everyone. Welcome back to the Independent Connection. It's me, Timlyn Atkins, that PR diva. And I am here, as always, to let you know exactly what those awesome independent artists are out here doing as they rep the kingdom with excellence. As you know, each week I am super excited to let you know who my featured artist of the week is. So, without further ado, my featured artist of the week is none other than Christian hip-hop recording artist Survivor Q. He has a hot single out titled Ooh Wee that reminds us that no matter where we come from, God's promises still stand. It's blazing across the airwaves,

0: excellence. If you have not downloaded this single, we highly recommend that you do so. It will truly bless your soul.
1: Crazy when you think about it. Quote scriptures, but they not all about it. Gotta use wisdom everywhere you go. And don't be deceived when they put on the show.
0: Hey, Christian hip-hop artists, this week inside the industry, from yours truly, that PR diva. Here are a few practical tips to help you grow as an artist while staying grounded in your faith. Write from a real place, real experiences, and real emotions. Study the craft. Treat your music like a craft that you are always improving, not something that only happens when inspiration hits. Learn the business side, build real connections, and lastly, stay patient and keep creating. Whether you're just beginning or already have a few songs into your journey, never forget that your gifts were given to you with purpose. Keep writing, keep growing, and keep creating music that leads people back to hope. Remember, artists, staying in the know and making the best choices for your music career is important. Well, guys, my time is almost up, but as always, I love to highlight as many independent artists as I can. This week, we have Christian hip-hop artists, Change Man, Christian J, Gavin Davenport, and Lyric. We see you out here repping the kingdom with excellence. Continue to do all that you do. We have your back. And make sure that you're going and downloading the amazing music of these great artists. Let me bring you a quick Christian hip-hop music fact. Early fans often had to find CHH cassettes and CDs tucked away on the bottom shelves of niche Christian bookstores. However, today, the genre thrives globally. My tip of the week, don't wait for tomorrow. Take a break and enjoy the moment that's unfolding right in front of you. Well, guys, thanks so much for hanging out here today in the Independent Connection. It's been me, Timlyn Atkins, that PR diva. 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And until next time, blessings.
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5: This week's One to Watch comes from my man Prophecy. He's got a brand new CHH banger that's making an impact in the industry. It's entitled...

0: and Prophecy with his new single Bounce. All right, get ready. We're about to give you this week's new joint. Check it out.
1: We play all the hits, but this one is new. It's the new joint of the week.
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1: 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On the new artist profile.
0: A couple of weeks ago when I put the clarion call out for some CHH artists to submit their music to the NAP show, my email instantly got filled with so many submissions. And I'm telling you, I sat there for at least 2 or 3 hours listening to a whole lot of music. But there was a couple of songs that really stood out to me so much that I had to actually call the artist and tell him, look, I really, really did enjoy your music. So I picked up my phone and made a call all the way to California to my man, Brother Ruff, and told him that his single Against All Frauds was totally something to deal with, right? And he shared with me that he connected with this young lady whose name is T. Da Vinci, and they collaborated on this joint, and I'm so excited. Come to find out that Brother Ruff and T. Da Vinci are so influential in the CHH industry, especially on the West Coast, that I was excited to be able to get them as this week's new joint. So guys, get ready to enjoy this one. It's entitled Against All Frauds. And there's a part in the song that's really going to make you reminisce back to a 1980 television show. All right, pay close attention. This week's new joint, T. Da Vinci featuring Brother Ruff, Against All Frauds. Yep.

0: a joint reminiscent to 1980s, 1990s, Dr. Dre joint. But that's T. Da Vinci featuring Brother Ruff with Against All Frauds. That's right, we are against all frauds out here trying to represent Jesus Christ. That's the first new joint of the week, but you know what? Guess what? We got a second new joint of the week.
1: We play all the hits, but this one is new. It's the new joint of the week.
2: Yeah, we're about to get into this new record.
1: Right here with Tony D. In with the new. On the new artist profile.
0: I've been following this cat for a long time. I actually had him as a guest on the NAP Show Live with myself and Partee Smith last year. And I'm excited to be able to bring you this single that's brand new from his camp. And if you follow him on social media, you know he does a lot for the community. He is impactful. He's a pastor. He mentors young people. He has a ministry that's focused on young men. And also, he's a husband and a father. Who am I talking about? I'm talking about my man, Glenn Morton. And he's got a new single entitled God Loves Me. This week's second new joint.

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1: If you didn't believe it before, I hope you know it now that God loves you. Yeah, he do. That's my man, Glenn Morton from New Jersey. Make sure you download that one today. All right, guys, this is the portion of the NAP show that we'd like to give you information on how you could submit your music to be aired right here on this broadcast. 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
2: Big Aaron Middleton. Welcome to the King's Bridge.
1: Let's go. We're doing it like this. We're doing it like this. Chopping it up like

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1: You're inside the CHH Mix with your boy, Tony D on the radio. That's Chinese Food featuring Herb Middleton and William C. Stars. Here is Prayers Club, not Players Club. King Lee Exodus featuring LBO and New Life Jake. Check it out.

That was the CHH mix from yours truly. I hope you enjoyed every one of those joints. Guys, let's recap, man. Let's go back to the top of the show because I'm telling you, this show was something to deal with. We gave you Resurrection, Can't Stop Praising featuring MC Nice. We gave you Ruby Green with Real Jesus.

Prophecy with Bounce, the new joint of the week, the new joints of the week. That's right, I gave you two of them. T. Da Vinci featuring Brother Ruff gave you Against All Frauds, and then my man Glenn Morton gave you God Loves Me. Then the CHH mix gave you Chinese Food. I love that name. Chinese Food coming from Herb Middleton and my man William T. Stars. Prayers Club was given to you by Lexidus featuring LBO and New Life Jake. And then we gave you Survivor Q's whole song, Ooh Wee, not just the snippet, but the entire joint. Miraculous Work was given to you by L Sun featuring Mr. 716. Guys, we gave you some great Christian hip hop, and I hope you enjoyed every portion of the broadcast. I hope you listened to the words of the song. If you're an older saint, I know you're like, Tony, why you doing that rap? Why you doing that hip hop? But you gotta listen to the song. You gotta listen to the message, because I'm telling you, these young people are on fire for Christ. And some of them are not old. We got some seasoned individuals that's still doing Christian hip hop. Why? Because that could be where they come from. God delivered them from the streets, but they have a talent and a gift to rap, so they're giving it to God. And I'm glad they're punching the devil in the face, and I'm gonna help them do it right here on the NAP show. All right, guys, we got more to give you. This is February Nicole featuring Lady B with their single Proven, right here on the new Artist Profile.

They call it R&P, Rhythm and Praise. That was Proven, February Nicole featuring Lady B. All right, guys, it's time for us to roll about this joint. But I want to thank you once again for sticking and staying right here to the NAP Show right here on this great station. Shout out to this station for bringing you the NAP Show week in, week out. Because without you, we would not be able to highlight some of these artists that you hopefully enjoyed in today's broadcast. We want to leave you with this last word: to trust in the Lord with all your heart. Lean not on your own understanding. In all your ways acknowledge God, and He will direct your path. Because living for God is as easy as ABC. If you always believe Christ, your life will never be the same. Because we serve a God who can do exceedingly and abundantly above all that you can even ask or think. So whatever you're asking God for right now, He can exceed that by 1 squillion. Make sure you're living your life G-rated. What's G-rated? Living a lifestyle that's pleasing to God, and it brings glory to Him in everything you do. I'm your boy, Tony D on the radio. I love you. And there's nothing that you can do about it. We're going to close with my man, Courtney Powell, all the way from the West Coast. I believe Arizona is where he's at. And this song is entitled Lay It Down. Some more rhythm and praise for you as we close this episode of the NAP Show. Until the next entitled Lay It Down. Some more rhythm and praise for you as we close this episode of the NAP Show. Until the next time you hear my voice, I'm going to leave you with this last word.

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1: 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It's your boy, Tony D on the radio. Here we

Hey, what's going on, everybody? That's right, it's your boy Tony D, and we're cruising inside another episode of the longest running independent recording artist show anywhere on the dial, the New Artist Profile. Guys, we are just fresh off of the stellar airing on BET, and I'm telling you, the gospel music industry is on fire. 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My man, Robert Jones, with his brand new single, Yahweh. 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